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2: 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I'll bring that bass out, man.
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3: You gotta be a special lady.
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